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Now there's an old song that my family used to sing about a young cowboy and a Mexican girl and how they fell in love.

So he walked up to her, tipped his hat, and introduced himself. And she looked up at him and didn't know what to say. So he told her the story of his family, the trouble that brought the barbed wire, and of all the things that he couldn't change. And then he told her that he loved her, and he studied her reaction. Now by the time the spring rains came, they were married.

0: 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Stay with us. Monday night pre-election coverage starts at 5 o'clock. That's pre-election coverage. Then, of course, on election day, it starts at 6:30. 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
1: I love little baby ducks, old pickup trucks, slow-moving trains, and rain. I love little country streams, sleep without dreams, Sunday school in May.

0: 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I walk the line.
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0: 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Election Day is Tuesday, June 2nd. Join Joe Monahan and his panel of experts on election night starting at 6:30 for live primary election results and in-depth analysis from across New Mexico. 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

0: son, a brother, a father, a legend. KANW remembers Al Hurricane Jr.
1: Al Hurricane Jr. had been performing since he was a teenager. Even before graduating from Highland High School, he released his debut album in 1975, El Joven, which featured his first hit single, El Pintor. Then, in 1976, he released a self-titled album that produced his defining song and arguably his biggest hit, Flor de las Flores, a song that would become a New Mexico anthem for the ages.

0: The voice of a generation. KANW remembers Al Hurricane Jr.
1: Their regular appearances together on the Val de la O show alongside Uncles Tiny Maury and Baby Gaby helped shape the sound of New Mexico music throughout the 20th century. For a generation of New Mexicans, seeing the Sanchez family on that stage together wasn't just entertainment, it was identity.

0: KANW remembers Al Hurricane Jr., El Godson of New Mexico music.
1: Across five decades, Al Hurricane Jr. never stopped recording, never stopped performing, and never stopped giving New Mexico new music to love. As recently as March 2026, he produced a new ranchera, No Vuelvo a Tomar, which only took a few weeks to reach number one on KANW's Top 15 at 5 as the most requested song on the air.